press my nose up to the glass around your heart. I should have known I was weaker from the start.

lies on the seas and oceans. We shall defend our island, whatever the cost may be. We shall never surrender.

Yeah, bang the door. This Christmas time and the time before. Don't like asking, you know, you're fairly wide. You'd never give us the price of a pint.